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0: He's done so much for you. What?

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0: 2026, the year of our Lord. 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Happy Mother's Day, Uncle Emma. And ne. Yeah, Mammy, wah. Liberty Fountain Prayer Ministry. 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Who can Lady Pastor. 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
0: Happy Mother's Day, Uncle.
1: Oh, me that's me bread. But you know, I wish you here. Happy Mother's Day, Mammy. 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
0: But I'm a catcher.
1: Then I'm in Shan Pa.
0: Amen.
1: And my, yes, so you must soon. If you ever could be, I won't say. 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

0: 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Now, so about we see us already them how many years? And say it to me, introduce no a mass of food that day. It is our burning ye, ever the best 18 years. Our whole life of Bono. Now, very bad trend, I could see on cross sorry, on pass sorry, 15 more frass, no. Oh, man, the pass sorry, Anna. Young share other a sumubia, any kiss to sum. The way I want to find introduce one more 15 more frass. As the Christ of four day, there be when ye are. Or Bessessa. It is a one, Nidia, or Baba be ye.
1: Guided by a shared purpose and a spirit of collaboration, Emory University students push each other to think creatively and work cooperatively, knowing that different perspectives lead to new ideas.
2: What makes Emory special is that it has very rigorous academics, but a community that is willing to support each other. People are always willing to study together and work hard together.
1: Learn more at emory.edu.
0: Piano. Also, what can you be? And I'm a sad day. No, I'm a was a challenge to mothers. So all the time, no, I'm a vampire. I'm a mama. Amen. Na omo do omo man so omo kwasora omo do omo ebeko. Na omo be encourage omo. Na omo introduce omo so omo asafo urade. Na e tell say utrene akwada se ne Solomon e kan wo Proverbs chapter 22 verse 6. For the train up a child the way he should go. Amen.
3: Amen.
0: Utiti akwada the way ya e se okọ. 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E je de akwada no pese omo ko. But near parent person on me there on my call. Brother Peter to ten the mass they say almost dozen. The way ya ese omo echo. It won't be sorry and qua so then confess instruments. Now on kita mark and farm out of for now bad it if ye. No I try scream at 20 was a clear wedding. What a fried rice as soon as a clear wedding. A bedroom maybe no, none the corn no yam is some of you. It is married yet. And yes, Anna, or ye. Or some family, ye cockran. Bible said, Mary, not or dosrum con, Edema.

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0: 1:5
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1: 2 Timothy 1 verse 5 was it when I call to remembrance the unfurled faith that is in thee which dwelt first in thy grandmother Lois and my mother Eunice I am persuaded that in thee also I say I am persuaded that in thee also
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2: yeah e je osofo
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2: Thank you.
0: 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So for my men so my happy Mother's Day.
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2: Thank you. Thank you. That's
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2: Edika, me wish Mother Bia happy Mother's Day. Na mother, Mother's also say on behalf of Nkwarenyina. Mutiti Nkwarasiti ya Nyezi.
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2: 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Because you should be able to bring the child up in such a way, say. Uswa numu yena, ano, obetie ni bo, obetie ni kasa.
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2: 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Ana peni biya, onene woko, body language, eye contact.
0: Mm-hmm.
2: So do when you share before, which I can say, ah, dear me, my men pet, and I dear me, my men, the same guinea sea. Sana, yeah, and I have done so because of who also wants any bonocra.
0: Mm-hmm.
2: To me, and I, you say a day, Yamasum, and then Yamasu, the round Koranimo, may I say the grace of God. Say, dear, you bay, you know, all my auntie, I say, all my Koranin, you're so umbre. 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That Jankupuan don't need grace in tea. 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
2: 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Nin I am pie bo any grace of God any year but deliver to say yes. So I can meet me at half a hundred. Hello.
0: Lawyer. Lawyer Atomika.
2: So for some tongue.
0: Aha. Yes, Mr. Ashley says Sabia will be our ticket. A cotton in batch and a ketaketa, a cotton action in you kunusu dinner jaho, a call a sea bibri. And now, so say, obi editing a bano or the enya dear be na a goony sooner, dear. A war, I am renuni, and Bremono be bit sight in me quotia parent and as madam.
2: Yes, we could be say, why abandon our quarrel? Yeah, the brass mono. Say, a man would be a. I mean, maybe a circumstances that led to, but I don't think something should push you to myself, quite abandon. But,
0: yeah.
2: As to baby say, my woman, mini bem or bashano, and I'm mini baby will be a best friend in Timothy Nation. And no, momono, my woman, only the panel you're born in here. And Emma also a colana chin. A colando, innocent.
0: Okay.
2: On your way, you know, did immediate message and say, it might be more you're finding yourself in that situation now. Grace of God. There will be, say, oh, but yes, who never yes, and I say, oh, say, who got swap or natural, no, Benyan Juan. And you will be young Juan, Benyan Juan, you'll be the Biano Macron if you say, I'm going to survive it.
0: Amber.
2: And you know, say, we understand that a man of Nya would be. I'm very nobody, but who got on in training and West, but I say, oh, the old overcall cobble bra.
0: I'm
2: sure to say, Brana Ocobono, whatever, so one city now debated the whole day. I think that for a lot of Momo, and your business only in Momini Boma, better than say, over abandoned up, I say, meaning to move for, and I'm many boar for and see, because so naturally, and I and the man is
0: so moody,
2: and
0: still cry. Honor me, petty, but lawyer, yet that's papa, panty, ye crown, no, a be a war, or be a while, per se, or be bonny dinner while wishing on Mother's Day, so I say, I can't get no war.
2: Okay, may we say, must say, oh, one kind.
0: Okay,
2: no, Mrs. Dura Tam.
0: Okay.
2: May we say, happy Mother's Day. She's been a mother. Oh, yeah, my baby, I make her say, Uncle Sammy Benny. Enti me banonkwana oye papa ananokwa yibia. In fact, o treat me as a background child, like a family seba.
0: Okay.
2: See, she's a mother figure. Me hone say oye mama. Ena meta me ma me ba kuso okumasi hasi feno. Mrs. Anna Ebusia Mwako.
0: Okay.
2: Onos me dana se.
0: Okay.
2: Me love me bibia.
0: Okay. 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
2: so yo happy mother's day to be as
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1: Tim Patrick, be a tomb to wait me up so wish you be happy Mother's Day. 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I dear Upper Set, who can be a quiet edder. 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We have a review of Colossians chapter 3, verse 23. I say, I dear be a year, you know. 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
3: ma praise the lord
0: hallelujah o
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0: Amen. 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Here, John Wesley, Obetti Methodist Church. 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
4: mi o first of all person wish me maami nkasa Mama, me listens.
1: Thank you so much.
4: Happy Mother's Day.
1: Thank you.
4: Nyame Nshano. 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Nyame Nshano.
1: Amen.
4: Secondly, so, yeah. 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So for me, yeah. 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Amen. 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I wish you Mother's be a...
1: Happy Mother's Day.
4: Mother's Day. 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
1: Mame fa kwenye nisu mwishi misofu mame Juliana Esuma Kumsi New Father Ma Worship Center Yesofu okay. Ye Kase happy happy Mother's Day, Mama. 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
0: Miss me we say eye Hana Abena Jebi.
4: Okay.
0: Ewo Church of Pentecost.
4: Okay.
0: Ewo
1: the common center.
0: The whole market one.
1: Akuma number one.
0: Hana Jebi. Ena ema eye Roots Mante. I'm so say ya man happy Mother's Day.
1: But your line is 0244 427909. But your friend, I wish you mommy happy Mother's Day. I wish you be out. Why am mother to you wishing happy Mother's Day? You try to call no friend.
0: Why wish you bring Peter a wife?
1: Oh, Mrs. Kumasata. Happy Mother's Day. Me didn't kind of man so call wishing mom.
0: Okay. Let's move. We say Mabel Akanga. Oh, what a book will be Mabel Akanga, and that's Mabel Manti.
4: Okay.
0: Yeah, ma'am. Happy
1: Mother's
4: Day. About your turn, so now, me per se, yeah, mamma, said Bomo, Iris Abia, Omunina, so,
1: maybe
4: she won't have my lady, said Yanko Pong, and Fakunyan, so, no, some way, are you? It is a whole hospital, like I said, Yanko Pong. If you want to, best out your own. So,
0: the bin with their work, and the men were lap patient, you know. All the time, our hospital, we know how are mammy for no air so far. Oh, more, oh, more, quack, oh, more, before, how musa. Hello, good morning.
5: Good morning, Pastor.
0: Kwame in Sawam.
5: Yeah, Kwame in Sawam.
0: Kwame, man, and quiet.
5: Good morning. Good morning, good morning.
0: Morning.
5: I wish of mommy happy Mother's Day.
1: Oh, thank you so much, bro Kwame. I'm grateful. Thank you.
5: And I wish my wife to happy Mother's Day.
1: Thank you.
0: Oh, what have you been?
5: She is called Rita.
1: Rita.
0: Okay. Okay.
1: Rita, we wish you happy Mother's Day.
0: Kwame, that's
5: all other mothers.
0: Okay.
1: Thank you. Thank
4: you. Thank you. Thank you. I was saying, I wish you potential mothers also. Happy Mother's Day.
0: Immigration officer, the officer Belinda Deka, and the prince, your mouth. Ewo Fadama, New Fadama
1: Apostolic
0: Church. Mama Janet Chre Furua. Yeah, ma'am. Happy Mother's Day. Yeah, but sorry, I don't know. Hello, good morning.
6: Good morning.
0: Yeah, first and all, free film.
6: But from Adepa, it has a free free school city.
0: Adepa?
6: But
0: what's your free? Christos City. And now, what in the Abano
1: act? Yeah, we see Liberty Fountain Prayer. Mamma
0: say beauty, and then Omaka in a dance. You are by Elizabeth Bombe.
1: Oh,
0: send there was someone yena or yet. Ah, Yami, Inchland, Papa.
4: Mary, much on so far, I couldn't win. We say Mamba called Pa. Mrs. Victoria Buama.
1: Okay.
0: Mama Vic.
4: Mama Vic.
0: Mama, so what you in car? 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
6: I'm so happy Mother's Day.
0: Hey, you better than me and the bread pita, your barber's round after baby. I would think so.
4: Ophelia Hannah Munina, Elo Munina, we wish him a Mother's Day. 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
0: Yami, Ace, Ubia, Eti, in your bay of a bomb pire now, yea, the BBR query, any bread Peter at once.
4: Heavenly Father God, we thank you for today. We thank you for this special day, Lord. We thank you for this opportunity, Lord. Today is Mother's Day, Lord. We pray that you give our mothers the strength to take good care of us, the strength to lead us, the strength to make us who will become in the future, Father God. Keep them, deliver them from the hands of the wicked ones, Father God, and show them the way, direct them on their path. In Jesus' mighty name, we pray with thanksgiving. Amen.
1: Amen.
0: Amen. I'm sure

0: 90.5 Liberty Fountain Prayer Ministry, Nautio Monkano. A big thank you goes to all of you. And there's Sunday, Mother's Day. Happy Mother's Day, Uncle Emma, Mammy Funina. Mammy, how to me? So, how will you? Happy Mother's Day, Uncle Mau.
1: Stop, make you no cry again.
0: A few more minutes to check out and make way for the finest gospel track show. 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Obonyo Pa.

Happy Mother's Day goes to you, Mrs. Victoria Buama. Mama Vic. Mama Nyanko Pinshrao. And a special one goes to you, Madam Comfort Safo 106. Grandma Pinshrao. Happy Mother's Day, Nkoy Mao.

And that's why I say a big thank you for doing the listening. We had much now. I'll be here 4 a.m. No my chance here. 5:20, I'll bring you word of wisdom. Now 5:30, maybe phone lines. Yami Adumochna, make a date with me. Once again, a big thank you goes to Pastor George Tredanso of Liberty Fountain Prayer Ministry. And as I always say, take that bold step. There's an angel who is out there and is ready to take the other one with you. Stay safe. Happy Mother's Day goes to all mothers. My name still remains the same, Peter Kumasata. Mapong, Mami Adumochna, Yebishia, Mikol.

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5: Eric B, you the beat from the cheek to your feet. Another sweet voice on my radio. La la la la. You play all the hits for the young and the old. Music from the north, south, east, and west. Na na na na. Whoa, whoa. You the B, yo. Eric B, you the B. You the B, yo. 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You the B, yo. You play high life and jazz, soca to calypso, hip life to fusion, reggae and blues, la la la la.

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Happy Mother's Day to you. And to all the mothers Amoko A St. Teresa's Catholic Church, every say good morning, sir. Watson. But I say me teacher Nibis around. Say class 3 and class 4 teacher. Sir Watson.

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1: Happy Mother's Day. Mommy, yes, Mommy, happy Mother's Day. Yes, Mommy, came with the true Mohammed, happy Mother's Day. Me, Mommy, and Tima give to come with Sabano, but so I know about the family, happy Mother's Day. Mommy, ma, and me, I am already so afraid of swimming, Rosebud, Nagama for sea. And me, I am already swimming, but this is a headgun. Hey, I am fire and make us a man happy Mother's Day. Who could tire him happy Mother's Day? Who be beer out in can of pay in Quakamaka for the sound of the Messamo? Me here pay me a fair conquer or no, a boss of my say, if we have him, a man happy Mother's Day. Me here toss me a no, your friend a penny or no Madina or no Sasa, your toss me a side of friend a woe or not a womb, a man happy Mother's Day. Nina Mokoy Freba, I mean, Yanu, what you have a man, what you know, the friend of Paulina, who will be big them, the man happy Mother's Day. Let me mark, I can't see my ear, this is a hega, I know, or also my happy, I can't see my mommy. Mommy, if we are a good one, I'm going to say, oh, I have webbed the chimney, the chimney, the chimney, the chairman, happy, any GH, we do collect me a woman, you know, the moment you're happy Mother's Day. Eric, kind of force him, I don't need to sue what you want to pass.
2: Okay.
1: You, I would be a little bit of a and yet, there are minimum to talent. Would be a folk way, Hano.
2: Okay.
1: Folk or Padu, Barreo, Becky Kin, Hunamusa, whatever I mean, won't you cheer?
2: Thank you. Hey, right. And then Mother's Day. Then my amount for opportunity, I'm so very sure, ma'am, I'm happy Mother's Day, right? My channel number is 0302-30-34-92. Good morning.
3: Hello, LD.
2: Yes, when you?
3: Sejon,
2: when?
3: We were TM.
2: TM, you're fine. Teacher Mante.
3: Teacher Mante.
2: Tema 40, I'm on moon, you're so crowd.
3: Oh, you're an empany for, you're an empany for seniors, you're an empany
2: for seniors. Come and come at them.
3: Yes, sir, yes, come and come at GM.
2: Bibia Boko, teacher Mante.
3: Bibia Boko, teacher Mante, for you not chiao.
2: Yeah, Jom, so.
3: I'm going to pay me happy Mother's Day, no comma, me yere.
2: Mm-hmm.
3: Your friend, oh, my friend, Nana, no, my friend, Mami. Because Mami, you don't have medicine, Mami, and I.
2: Mm-hmm.
3: No home fano, no moon, me second young coupon. I feel Zambrino na, no water, kama. Another one, Zamkoma, must sit, your fano, Antia, or latte. And Zamkoma, me ba, your fano, Mabra, Agi, Anna, Vida, Anna, Tawiti, Mia, Adua, or your police in your own graha. Me wish you a happy Mother's Day.
2: Okay.
3: You see, I watch ya.
2: Mm-hmm.
3: Watch ya. Mm-hmm. Yeah, teacher Mante for TM. Okay. Sir John, teacher Mante.
2: Mate.
3: Me present me Sunday be a Mante. Oh, I'm intimate over here.
2: Oh.
3: I'm intimate over here. And give me so we be a.
2: Mate. And if I may buy, I know I send a message about what it.
3: Mama, send a barodo.
2: Thank you. TM, teacher Mante. Them are 40 years. I'm a bunny. So crack. OCLB, please, I wish all mothers around the world a happy Mother's Day. We did the Felix meet you when we were down so many. Good morning.
4: Good.
2: Some guys here.
4: Oh,
2: Eric
4: B. Happy Mother's Day.
2: Wife,
4: wow.
2: Oh, you know,
4: outside.
2: Oh, outside.

0: Hello.
1: Yes, good morning.
0: Good morning, oh.
1: Our friend, I'm seeing you. Also, although we so first, let me wish you a happy Mother's Day. And on Wakasa. It's a happy Mother's Day to you. Amen.
0: Amen.
1: We shall also know more than
0: Amen. Amen.
2: Pastor Patrick Esiedu, a Pentecost software, or no, yeah, area head, I was soon, and a pay negre, or no, so man, happy Mother's Day, Kasiapa. Na, Eddie Honon, so, na, Made Emma, Pastor Ebenezer Ado, a Pentecost software, Chevy, or no, and a pay negre, and so, man, happy Mother's Day, Kasiapa. Me, mammy, we feel negre, or no, the wedding kind. Akasada, into Yamunsu in Siano, the mammy Margaret agree. Totona Felicity, or no, and I'm sister Cynthia or Yeseti, Omunina in Sakina, and I'm a pain, Omunina Ewo. The Tanya Massacre Siapa, and Mom happy, Mother's Day Siapa, Sister Ya, Menno, and the Wolfia, Ya La Sibia, or Tong, Ebiani, Ewo, a yes room per sec, and a pain, Sister Ya, my happy Mother's Day, Kasiapa.
1: Okay.
2: Yeah, it's not, mommy. I'm so many no, and I will see her. Everyone happy Mother's Day, Kasiapa. LD, you have a car, I couldn't say, at the betting. Instead of paying, we do the sea, Nanya may have tomorrow. LD, make my mama to Ghana.
1: Ah, what did you think? Bye bye. Oh, do not want to do your own thing. Na 0302-30-3492 is the number to call, okay? Offer 0599 now. And no yet test message number. Why? We must send call for a number, but meet me from call A. Hello.
3: Good morning, Honorable Eric B.
1: Minya Honorable from Eric B. Why?
3: Hey.
1: Thank you.
3: Ade. Your vice president, your mommy, Nana Jane Opokwajima. Happy Mother's Day. And your president, Bakupe, my wife, Lodina. And also, happy Mother's Day. Na my wish, my mommy, Odemi Baiviasi, rejoice, Chama. My also, happy Mother's Day. I will be beyond the water region and none of the ever hope. I mean, himself, a material do good, Papa. The money happy, my daddy. And I'm sorry for money na Christ Gospel Precious Church of Ghana. The moment now, so happy, my daddy. Queen of the Elvis, dear sister Ruth. The man also happy, my daddy. Abolo wife, the man also happy, my daddy. Magana Mbena the Mobi Biara happy Mother's Day and Anope Nyankupon and Kusoa and Boy Naya Mumbai. Bedasi. Mr. Eric B.
1: Thank you. Honorable Eric B.

0: Okay, good morning.
1: Eric.
0: Yes. Thank you.
1: Me you say Adina Williams, I miss Woody Sisana. And your pressure. Just miss a friend. You are
0: anybody doesn't hear. Yeah. Why? Thank you. Catch that one, friend. We'll be friend. Instead of open the number. It's not anybody. No matter of fresh faces. 21 minutes after now, 22 minutes after 8. Okay, good morning. Major, so when you? Hello?
2: What
0: about you? Now, what are you? I'm not going to be here. I'm not going to be here. I'm not going to
2: be here.
0: I'm not going to be here. Bibi sa osa okwe de oka yumse se onso ka Ghana.
2: Oka oye Ghana. 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
0: Onu abu aken si man. 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
2: Akwa ene yesi ene ye namu ina awoda pa. 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
0: thank you. 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Because it's a special day for our mothers. Normally, it can be 8:30, but it's a little bit quiet. So you can still call on 0302-30-34-92. Good morning.
3: Good morning, Chama.
0: Yes, when you?
3: Apechuwana.
0: Uwotown?
3: Uwotown.
0: Okay. Last Michelle Mutan can never be telling me true Mukuma as I want to drive here.
3: Ah, you're awesome.
0: I'm with awesome. Don't want some cars in the Mudosu.
3: Ah, you're awesome. I'm running in our account.
0: Okay, yeah, you're quiet.
3: And upon Michelle's wife, Michelle Omame, maybe she's happy Mother's Day. You're talking to a common mommy, Doris Agbang, and my wife. Dokas is the Buzoiku and Honorable Sandra, brother of Anglo, a comma, Mrs. Sister McCaffrey, Sister Gijo, and a Tower, a Magna, a Cacao Tower, a comma, Betty Landlord, a Landlady Association, Magna.
0: Okay. Thank you. Why?
3: Yes, ma'am.
0: Okay. 25 after 8. So, phone line is activated. Why? 0302 30 34 92. Good morning.
4: Good morning, Rick
0: B. Okay, Naname.
4: Michel Fier.
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0: Okay, thank you. Baba, hope I saw the message, but I think you're about 0599922922, right? Baba Freddy, 0302 30 34 92. Hello.
5: Me trinka.
0: Rose.
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5: Mpa chode di won say me send you message ni na me for mba sorry me was sorry to my studio okay.
0: Okay.
5: O si die.
0: Eh eh wo die koso.
5: First of all, I was saying me say me fishe ni mu nyefe.
0: First of all, happy Mother's Day to you.
5: Thank you, my dear.
0: Last one said I'm seeing your boy, my own.
5: But
0: boy, I'm maintaining, can't be a mutina, I call your style, you know.
5: Oh, and the catch is what I'm saying.
0: Okay.
5: Hey, my old daddy. Midima, a man in ya, or more gana. A coma, miami, mammy, I would need by your simo. Emily Kubajo of Yagota, the Ukofe, our Vuta region. Medima, your first lady, your mommy, Lodina Mama, Mimana Awudapa, and your vice president, your mommy, Nana Jen, Ajima Opoku, Mimana Awudapa. Any a man in Nami, Racing Yami MC, Honorable Freeman Chapuniri, any MP Niri, Mimama Awudapa, and a Mrs. Amate Mensa, Mimanusu Awudapa, any regional woman organizer, Mama Felicia Bote, your national woman organizer. 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
0: 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Na kwa special day for Mother's Day. Good morning.
6: 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Bra Eric.
0: Bacho when you?
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6: 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My software, my friend of mame. And I, Madame Patricia, I'm only now a Mountain Sunset Country Church, they were pam pam. Mother's me now more from Mountain Sunset Country Church, and the elders me now, I'm a domestic. Mammy, four more from the fourth. Mbomodi boy, you know, Yami Yomstronko, non Bomuvine, non Shramon, no more mom contention.
0: Why? Thank you. It's Akunya no hostel. Why? You can also come in. Wish your mother a happy, happy Mother's Day, special one. Good morning.
7: Everybody like on your
0: Namo.
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0: Mini epa no.
7: Ola keke wo bi manage the manage wo yen me community ade wo wish am o manage.
0: Na me.
7: Oh. 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
0: Bye bye.
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0: Hey, I
7: call you out to me when mother is the one that I want with him. Well, let me tell you what I'm going to do about him. 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Hey, Papa, I don't want with him.
0: Hey,
7: I love it there.
0: Bye bye.
7: Hey, bye bye.
0: How cool we had you, I'm in your daily. 31 minutes after 8, why? But your phone line is still activated, and it's a special day for our mothers. But I also with my mom, but we show mommy and okay, mommy, name mother figure in your life. Happy Mother's Day. 0302 30 34 92. 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Messages, baby. Abama, I'm in KB, right? I say, good morning, LB. Please help me celebrate this wonderful woman in my life. Prophetess Elizabeth Chawe of the Divine Healers Church, Christ Temple, and one of my one and only. Hey. Madam Elizabeth Ajua Mensa, a.k.a. Ule Ule. God bless them and give them everything their hearts desire on this special Mother's Day. It's from Joseph Tete Akwada of Katamanso Kubikru, number 1, Dumpe Bridge. I say good morning, wishing my lovely mom Hannah of being a wonderful Mother's Day. I love and appreciate all that you do for me. With love from Phyllis Yeboa. To Mama Hannah Obing, happy Mother's Day to you. Mama Fred 0599, but you meet my friend landline 0302 30 34 92. Why? Niakasa.

I say, good morning, Egbe. Happy, happy Mother's Day to my two lovely wives, Eunice Kwashi and Eunice Sewa. May God bless them. From Michael Sinatei, Odumase Krobo. I say, good morning, say, happy Mother's Day to myself, Connie Love at Abelimpi. Happy Mother's Day to my mom, Grace Asabia at Nsawam Parkroom. Happy Mother's Day to my dear friend, Joyce Williams at Pokwasi. And also to my sister, Dede Amu at Kotoku. I'm happy Mother's Day. Why? I say, good morning, LB. It's a special day for mothers and men mothers. Mothers and men mothers. See, the day is extended to all mothers in the Bubiye and Maunu family. I say, especially my mom, Victoria Maunu, inside Tejewu. And all those who shaped me, like Madam Jane Hamenu, the headmistress of Globe Serve Preparatory School, Adidome. Happy belated birthday to my auntie, Peace Maunu. This one is from Bobie Elikem inside Chindere. I say, hi, Eric B. Good morning. Happy Mother's Day goes to my lovely wife, Naomi Latte. To Esther Latte, to Lucy Latte, Edna Latte, and to you, Eric B. God bless them all. From Osawuli, Lante George, Eyela. Togby Richard, Uwa Banana Inn, good morning to you. I say my greetings to everyone at the station. I wish all the ladies at the station happy Mother's Day. Especially to Mama Vic of East Legon, Mrs. Kumasata,

Isaac Dankwawo Ashaman, or say Happy Mother's Day to Mrs. Rita Owusua Champon, to Sherita Asari, Loretta Ofuruwa, Dinah Dankwa, Mrs. Rita Okaini, and also to my to his late mother, Madam Esther Bwediwa. May so rest in peace. I say Happy Mother's Day to my sweet and beautiful wife, Comfort. Tetiana Comfort Tooth. T-U-T-H. Now send it by Unia. I say she's my joy, my friend, my love, peace, and the success of my life. God bless her for me. It's from Gatsi. Temanu Town. Good morning, my name is Prince Lamte. We were new Aplaku, and I want to wish my mom Rose Platinio of Eyetema Happy Mother's Day. I say to my wife, Mrs. Emma Lamte of New Aplaku, Happy Mother's Day to her too. I say, good morning, boss. Me din di Isaac, me Achebid Acheb. 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

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Isaac from Otri, Bididria, and TD Edinida. 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I say happy Mother's Day to my lovely mom, Naomi Abose. God richly bless her for all the love showered unto us. May the good Lord grant you all your heart desires, and may all your suffering not be in vain. I love this one. Madam Naomi Abose, happy Mother's Day to you. I say glorious Mother's Day to my wife and all my friends. One for Udian Kahon, one for wife and Sudian Kahon. I say good morning, Eric B. I wish my lovely wife Janet appear. Happy Mother's Day. You are Kwetia and I'm a testy with you. I'm a chia Kwetia for you. And I'm a form of Kwetia. Happy Mother's Day to all of you. It is 0599922922. I want to add the messages in the farm, my wife. And they are celebrating your mom. 0599922922. Wait to me there for WhatsApp and I send normal SMS message, okay? Papa T, the message about. I say, good morning, Egbi. Happy Mother's Day to my sweetheart, Deborah Alabi. My sweet mother, Madam Faustina Agbokofi, aka Auntie Lele, to Angela Adoteria, and also to all my friends Naki, Teko, Soyo, Eunice, Mary, and Almighty God bless them all. They should continue to be good mothers that they are. Happy Mother's Day from Papa T. I say good morning to you, Eric B. Happy Mother's Day to my in-law, Ma Sarah Egan. God bless her so much. It's from Ni Kofodria. We wish you Kofodria for Nina. Mom, wo Kofodria Nina. Happy Mother's Day. Especially, Mom, wo mi favorite area, Betum. I say good morning and happy Mother's Day to my lovely wife, Mrs. Amanda Janwa Ajintete. From the children and your husband, more grace to you. Ni from Kufudia. Come love you, Opokuasi Benghazi. Good morning to you. The one for Police Amamukran and Kenyawa. I say happy Mother's Day to all mothers of Opokuasi Methodist Church. I say to my grandmother Kokoche, who Opokuasi, Yayo Adabraka. To Mami.

Let's dear to my mom, Ohima Frema Sikeni Konongo Odumasi. 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Your mother, Ohima Frema Sikeni.

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As a special happy Mother's Day to my sweet mother, Mrs. Grace Ekua Jedu, beside Ojobi. Simicha, a vice president, Mama, Professor Nana Jedu Pukwa Jiman. 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So, special happy Mother's Day to the vice president. 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Happy Mother's Day to you, Mama. 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

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Call 0302 30 34 92. Ufren wa ebe kasawai. Baba saw the message, but I'll be to me about all the abrem on 0599 922 922.

0: Enti nice ndia mi ntum wo but mo na mo friend ndia mi nyem like. 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
1: Hello, good morning.
0: Morning, when you?
1: What are you to me?
0: Root way.
1: Me what? Dansoma Junction.
0: Dansoma Junction. Okay, first of all, happy Mother's Day to you. Why?
1: Thank you very much.
0: So, who your mother there now? Friend, aspiring mother.
1: We are mother of two strong boys.
0: Mother of two strong boys. Thank you. Congratulations to you, Ate.
1: Thank you.
0: Okay, happy meet you.
1: But you are not my man, my was my for how my Mother's Day. And after me, my mother, but I think my contact is very much happy my day to heaven. My funeral, or around that me may want to but me may want to know, and I may ask you, or in India, and all your money, ma. If I will see the district lady, what the apostolic church done, or labor of this thing, me, my little papa, lady, Esther, Texas. And opening we see happy Mother's Day. And then we see the district women's leader, Mama Shia Kwaku, and we see another happy Mother's Day. And I'm minding now, I'm going to call you one of a solid state, Zion Assembly, and we see a woman happy Mother's Day. And I'm a kuma, papa, papa, from my mystery, you know, our apostolic royal church. I was wishing you happy Mother's Day. And my brother, Tariq Rahul, may you know me, Latifa, and Awa. I wish you a happy Mother's Day.
0: Thank you.
1: And not forgetting me, everyone, apostle, my wife, Mama Stella, Afi. I wish you a happy Mother's Day. And be your daddy. Only a
0: minute, Juma. Thank you. My main child was born in El Sweden. I say, as for you and Kofrobia Betum. The name was who? But it didn't name Dekeke. Happy Mother's Day to you, Ekria Ekufu Yejmo Airport.

Mamichade, I administrator and I said coordinator of the responsible corporate mining.

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Okay, yes, Goyle Super SP. It's Unam Road. Fuel aside, you want to go and fuel up. Look for the Goyle station around you and fuel up, and you'll be glad you did.

na me catch say ade ye oman de de so bo hu ban o protect oman ade se ne enchiri man so benya ho fa so what is very very very very good ade ye oman de de o be bo hu eh ban you protect it so that future children coming up in the future also benefit from it. 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Oh yes, our promises are sacred. Happy Mother's Day to Mrs. Was Bonnie.

0: 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I wish it in Mother's Day. Hello.
1: Hello.
0: Yes, when you?
1: Titi.
0: Titi, when?
1: Adenta.
0: Adenta, how?
1: Yes.
0: Okay, you're quiet.
1: Good morning.
0: Morning.
1: May we say happy Mother's Day. The mommy, or Fadama,
0: mm-hmm.
1: The sister, also Fadama, a fresh mommy, God is better.
0: Mm-hmm.
1: I ask Aunia,
0: mm-hmm.
1: And I'm sister to you, and it be Dia,
0: okay.
1: And I'm a Bansua, Dennis, this year, Yana, last week, Yana, movie, easy, and I'm my wife, and
0: Monday to Friday, Monday to Friday, 10 to 12.
1: Thank you.
0: Okay. Thank you. Thank you. Don't know about how I see, my name is Onyami from New Aplaku. And I want to wish my mom, Kunyakun, happy Mother's Day. My mother-in-law, Rose Platanio, and a Platonio of Eye

0: Stand by. I'll be right there.
1: 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We got more music than his ex-boyfriends.
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1: To the third and final hour of the show. Down here, our SHS, New York, last days are always dangerous. 15 minutes after 9. We are still celebrating our mothers. Why? Near Mother's Day. And if I'm a MP, take her to a hotel for lunch. You can go to Accra City Hotel. You can go to Alisa Hotel. Find my favorite hotel, your La Boni Cantonment Wing. Pelican. You can go there.

I say good morning, I'd be happy Mother's Day to my wonderful mom, Francisca Avonochi. Avonochi. Na Avonoche. My lovely wife, Mrs. Erin Akpobi. God bless them all. Mungina mo El Shaddai Presby Church.

Mamicha DJ Pascal. DJ Pascal is doing the listening. I say happy Mother's Day to my lovely mom, Madame Grace Kodote. My wife, Charity Dede Kodote. Happy Mother's Day. God bless them all. And once again, happy Mother's Day to Mrs. Esther Na Mele Badu. She's the wife of DJ Abega.

my very good friend and brother, Mr. Kwesi Nyako, aka Agozimila. I say to my lovely wife, Mrs. Gifty Preku Nyako, of the Judiciary Service of Ghana, Project Department. Lawyer, Mrs. Gifty Preku Nyako, of the Judiciary Service of Ghana, Project Department. I say to Madam Mercy Nancy Ofusia Preku, my mother-in-law, Owen Koko. Thirdly, to AM Madam Comfort Opokuwa. And here, Akwasi Nyako Mami. And also, Akwasi Hu. Okay. Also, wishing them happy, happy Mother's Day. Pray for God's blessings for them. Thank you. Okay, Mrs. Gifty Preku Nyako. Agozimele's wife. If you see her. 5-1. Hey!

Nancy of Usia Preco, Nkoko, Madam Comfort of Okua, Wakwasi Huko, Happy Mother's Day to all of you. Because it's okay, last days are always dangerous.

Once again, happy birthday to the Minister of Lands and Natural Resources and MP for Elembele, Honorable Emmanuel Amakufibua.

Happy Mother's Day to the coordinator of the Responsible Mining and Responsible Corporate Mining. 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Ziyemi Depan.

0: I say good morning, Egbi. Happy Mother's Day to all my girlfriends. I say Nidin the Sami Ola. How can you wish your girlfriends happy Mother's Day? Sami of La. I have this message here from the Netherlands. It's from Massey Freeman. And Massey Freeman says, good morning, Eric B. Happy Mother's Day to all mothers. Especially my mom, Madam Sarah Crab of Ring Road, Latibiokoshi. Latibiokoshi is in Ring Road. Video Gospel. Road, yeah, free Kaneshi to Mampubi, and then Link Road, yes. Actually, Link Road, right near Ring Road. Ring Road is on the circle to GBC, and then Ring Road. Hi, Link Road. It's Madam Sarah Crab, Link Road, Latibia Koshi. Good morning. Happy Mother's Day to you. From your son, Massey Freeman, in the Netherlands. But you also met me to message about on 0599-922-922. Why?
1: Let's go.
0: Hey. 0599-922-922.

I say, good morning, IB. My name is Akoli of Alajo. Happy Mother's Day to come for Dramedo. 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Mansa Victoria Dramedo. Aku Dramedo. 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And to all responsible mothers. 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

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Happy Mother's Day to Dorcas Ama Yeboah. Somebody call.

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She's around. And now point 3 alpha, mommy call Alisa. 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We could do lunch, special lunch, okay? If you don't get money, cry, you can take some money from DJ Kofi. We're trying to lunch if you hot, people.

Martin Wakata, good morning to you. I say good morning, LB. It's another blessed Sunday, and I want to use your platform. I wish all mothers, especially my mother, Yechate Wobali, who lives in Angloga, thanking her for her sacrifices. The Almighty God continue to bless her with good health always. 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Martin Ewokata. 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I wonder what the wife phone number phone about. Ni ukain. I say good morning. My name is Charles Motebibiano, and I want to wish my wife Comfort Kwe a happy Mother's Day. I love her so much. Thank you, Madam Comfort Kwe, from your husband.

Good morning, Egbia. Thank God for the gift of life and his protection over my family. I also thank God for your life. Thank you. And I want to wish my mom a happy Mother's Day. Tell her I love her so much. She's called Jifa. Janet from Don Pillar 2. It's Mama Jifa. This one from your daughter, Janet of Don Pillar 2. Say happy Mother's Day to all mothers. Janet and Bisa said Don Pillar 1. Why? Be seen there. Don't be for what you mean, Chiremi. Don Pillar 1. Ossie, hello, good morning to you, Eric B. I want you to wish this woman a happy Mother's Day for me. Sister AC Aban of Kaswa. Benedicta Ward of Temagov City. Auntie Araba Vaku. 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Efe Moses of Accra. And myself, Sonia of Tema. Happy Mother's Day to all of you, okay? Michael Sodia Bossi Maunyefia means God is King. Happy Mother's Day to Princess Law.

said, Maunya fear means Nami or Hene. 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I see Happy Mother's Day to my mother, Ama Fosia, and my wife, Abina Kate, Munginamu on Kranza. This one here from Thomas. Hey.

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Hey, 93 years, father. 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

0: DJ Kofi and DJ Gospel, I need you in the studio right now. I beg you. Mumi and Mumra, Mr. Mwa. DJ Gospel and DJ Kofi, Mumra Sisiya. I need you in the studio. By order. By command. Hey! DJ Kofi, they are jogging on some Kobe. Yeah. On the jogging, I'll yard the sound of power, so I'll be quite to watch. Thank you. Okay, it's my name, Chamo. Thank you. Did you go for the music? Oh, my friend, long time ago.
1: Oh, yeah, oh, yeah, Janka.
2: 36 years ago.
0: Whoa, 36 years ago.
2: Hey, only film 2 months in a popular film.
0: Hey, 36. It's why, a Janka, too.
2: Oh, I check.
1: But only
0: movie. Eh? Only movie. Oh, only movie. 36 years ago.
2: Yeah.
0: Both mother and father.
2: Yeah.
0: Hey! Yeah, same Charlie, that is too long, man. Not that you were very young.
2: Oh, maybe you can't say, some of you call both secondary in technical. Team, second, maybe do form four. And I'm probably going to be agriculture mechanic.
0: So, what about all your farms?
2: On the farms.
0: Yeah. You control farms.
2: We're school. Nah, I'm starting to
0: move. And I'm free.
2: I'm free. I'm
1: saying, minimum, so you're a junker. Maybe I'm not probably doing me feel.
0: It's not quite happy. It's not quite Mother's Day. Maybe it will be a rekai. Happy Mother's Day to him. But your wife.
1: Hey. Now, but your wife in Tina Ofreyana.
0: Oh, Debbie, send your woman, I mean, but on my mini with you.
1: The
0: sports.
1: But our wife, dear.
0: Sport man and wife. Our wife, and the same thing, the good wife. Abo.
1: Coffee didn't never be
0: brisk. Abo. Check Abo out as
1: it. Okay.
0: Abo out as it.
1: Heavy load.
0: It's about your wish and
1: work account.
2: I wish it.
0: But the dear, now that I'm saying, they will have it.
1: I draw now,
0: and I see.
2: Mammy, see.
0: Also, my woman. Do you go for the wife? You fancy you.
1: But you have a problem.
2: David,
1: no
0: problem.
1: Okay. Not yet.
2: And you're welcome.
0: Four children. 3 boys and 1 girl. Yes. Again, many a din rope.
1: When you say a man, what to a mudimbi? What to a musquad dimbi?
2: Somalians. Who told that?
0: Get a gun or have you?
2: Get a gun or have you? Okay, your brother called down with him today. You know, Miss Daniel Cooper is a woman, lovely wife.
0: Thank you.
2: Watch me, ma.
0: Four lovely kids.
2: Four lovely kids.
0: Correct. Thank you. I've been a young girl.
1: I'm so more. I've been something. group bi.
0: Oh, oh, kaso aho.
1: Accra, yeah.
0: Oh, okay.
1: Benin fan club or so.
0: Oh, okay. I member.
1: Oh, I member party.
0: Correct.
1: Mm-hmm. That's a quick for them we take over Accra.
0: And see, happy Mother's Day to her. Madam Emma Asante.
1: Yes.
2: Thank you. And I'm my phone so we play major role in our lives. I mean, globally. Happy Mother's Day to them.
1: And I'm say me to amofo. One more wo mba fefefe no ye be di o mechi a o mu hu ya ya mo nche sie ayo mo bra ye na ye nkasa ye ni negotiate a mami bi mami bi chese me ya se mi bi ana se eh krofo na me se o madam
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1: hey, on TV we're in the yard. We're having one. To make sure mistake on say na. I say, hey, Kromfo go chase me.
0: Hey, you're fine. We must go. We have a boy in the car. It's a footwear with my friend. What's your
1: foot? Yeah, TV is me too. Footwear made the mama. I'm no. To me, Paul Mucho.
0: Mama, we find girls. No.
1: Oh, mama, we find girls. Yeah, Ben Juan. Bia, mama, mama rush.
0: Mama rush. Ben, na. Yankasa.
1: Yankasa. One on one.
0: One on one. So DJ Gospel and DJ Goffin are on the camera. My father, my fine guest, you know. Yeah, but who am I? Who am I? Who am I? Who am I? Who am I? Who am I? Who am I? Who am I? Who am I? Who am I? Who am I? Who am I? Who am I? Who am I? Who am I? Who am I? Who am I? Who am I? Who am I? Who am I? Who am I? Who am I? Who am I? Who am I? Who am I? Who am I? Who am I? Who am I? Who am I? Who am I? Who am I? Who am I? Who am I? Who am I? Who am I? Who am I? Who am I? Who am I? Who am I? Who am I? Who am I? Who am I? Who am I? Who am I? Who am I? Who am I? Who am I? Who am I? Who am I? Who am I? Who am I? Who am I? Who am I? Who am I? Who am I? Who am I? Who am I? Who am I? Who am I? Who am I? Who am I? Who am I? Who am I? Who am I? Who am I? Who am I? Who am I? Who am I? Who am I? Who am I? Who am I? Who am I? Who am I? Who am I? Who am I? Who am I

say Pascal says I should ask the two of you. When was the last time you called your mother? Did you go fix mother is late 36 years ago? That's what gospel do. No, according to my mother, according to my lie. Oh, it's a new year. This one, unique case. I say good morning, happy Mother's Day to my mother Rebecca Azijagba of Water Region. Water Etonam Achuo Pandu. I say happy Mother's Day to all women. I cut 20 minutes, let me my pon wine.

and happy Mother's Day to Akua Morino. Akua Morino or N somewhere. I'm chance I'm fogging as why. All Mother's in

And the Camerino says I should say Happy Mother's Day too. The mommy, mama less. And to Nana Osei Ampim. She's the Eastern Regional Women Organizer of the NDC. Happy Mother's Day to you. 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Eastern Regional Organizer of the Women Organizer of the NDC. Happy Mother's Day to you. 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

Chaka 6 more minutes now about 10, okay? Ten bar my pong. Mr. Edmond or say yes do AK DJ Gospel. Jesus, Jesus, lift him up, Jesus, Jesus. And I shall some day wash my lamp check. Niaya United Kingdom says Happy Mother's Day to my mom, Mrs. Laurentia Akwele Tetefio Aye, and my sister Mrs. Francisca Na Ache Wilson. We know I'm Oteshi. I say I love you all and God bless you all. Niaya UK, Mrs. Laurentia Akwele Tetefio Aye. To Mrs. Francisca Na Ache Wilson. You can do a quay with the new Ache. Hey, if you look to me, Na Ache. Kunya Adam Fibu of Nigeria, I mean, said him. That guy is now an international rocker star. He represents CNN in Nigeria. Lamide Akin Tobi. That's her name. Go and search. Lamide Akin Tobi.

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Happy Mother's Day. Oh, Jesus, from Martin in Qatar. 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

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Make way for DJ Gospel. Hey, Sunday, the anyum kwa wai. Fakasa and hamo. Enjoy music. Relax. Eat some good omutu. That is what I'm going to do. I will send in your rewards in Usham or time with my family B. And I say, Kasian, come outside, Utsi, me, none of pay what? God bless you. I'll try, yes, Simui. Yeah, I don't sabe can be a new year. If I'm out, what? Yeah, I'll go home, pay a chebiano. I'll try, Yakupo, bear and some prayers now. Oh, yes.

Obisa me repeating the message in the manu. I'll do that. Because today is a special day for our mothers. I say hello, Eric B. Good morning to you. I want you to wish these women a very happy Mother's Day for me. Sister AC Aban, or Kaswa. Benedicta Ward, or Aye of Temagov City. Auntie Araba Vaco. Catherine Aban, or Cape Coast. Sabina Aban, or United Kingdom. Efe Moses, or Accra. And to Sonia of Tema, happy Mother's Day to you all. I will send you the button once again. Next week, Sunday, God willing, we shall return. My poor wife.

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0: From the center of the equator, from the western part of that continent, from the southern part of that country, from the crest of that road, waves are radiating at high speed, from gate to gate, door to door, room to room, stereo to stereo, speaker to speaker, from that station radio gold or that dial 90.5, where the difference is obviously crystal clear.
5: Okay. I know what you're saying. They say they love radio gold so bad. And radio gold DJs are so wicked. And radio gold presenters are smooth. And the defense is so clear. I can't talk so fast. Come on. We're on air. Come on.
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1: Many a special man, Charlie. He's an entrepreneur, Christian, politician. Are you? In the meantime, music in the background is coming from Nana Asamoah. Odobi a wicked. Now, you call a wicked day. Odobi a wicked. Nana Asamoah, they didn't know about you, sir. Odobi a show wicked, Anna. Okay. Charlie, I didn't. He in Kayako Mifita. He's a politician, he's an entrepreneur. He's blah, blah, blah, blah, blah, blah. And he's a musician.
2: And a preacher man.
1: And what?
2: A preacher man.
1: Yep. Asamu. Anyway, so Nana Asamoah in the background, and he's available on all social media platforms. Make sure you follow him, okay? Yes. Nana Asamoah. He called this one Odobi Yede. Odobi Suye Wicked. Odobi Yede. Trump against Iran. Minkashi, Bauni Bibi. I love to say happy Mother's Day to all mothers in Ghana. Sometimes me, I want to take it from a different level. But hey, there's one person I miss so much, okay? Yes, Kekeli. Where are you? Kekeli. Oh, Nancy. Best of 2 weeks in me. Anyway, this song is coming from a guy known as Kim Faraday, all right? And it's a song I'm dedicating to all mothers. The title of the song is Eneye Hulele Day. And what is he talking about? Eneye Hulele. Listen to this. Listen. Musicians cry sometimes, meaning yeah, you're done here about your studio. But maybe ICT there. Santa, what do you take before you go to the studio? Because in Chalalako, Ela, who bebo, Coconte, Boko Conte, Tomo, 14 times Ela land. Well. So I'm dedicating this to all mothers in Ghana, okay? But Charlie, if you're so married, because always I want to take it from a different level. Well, mother said, "Ninye once a nye day nye." Me tell mother kuni onu misi me pe mother bia. Mother's Day no onu oben nye jollof oben nye diani no invite nemba na yembra mbe didi. Nti ye didi a from there na ya spread no. But all mothers say, "I say, man, there's in your mother one side. You are waiting for your children to come in. They do. Oh, come on, man! Mother's Day, if you're a mother, cook. I'm sorry, please, if I'm hurting you, cook and invite your children to come. Cook something, even if you have to buy cheap, how do you call it? Squash or so. You chew what you call squash. Make someone look warm. No charm, na meba. Ona, but you are waiting for us to come and give you food and give you. So it's like a war. Benini afia. Any girlfriend, po. Eke wish.

Mother's Day. What is that? Bokode e for kopodi acha e ka celebrate it. Because nyefe ni one way. 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

0: Yes, of course, the music in the background is coming from ICT. Okay, ICT. 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
1: ICT. 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
0: 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Isaac Clement Tego. 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
1: Yes.
0: Inu o gbe nla ke o sa computer.
1: Dari.
0: No anybody know that we osa TikTok.
1: Dari. 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
0: Oh.
1: O mini Clement agbe na ti. 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
0: Ajo mi. Na Mother's Day. Minu yo we mo yeah Mother's Day. Do oh. Me sometimes say mi adanes insane yes say. Can you feel to my phone?
1: Dabi.
0: Yes, as I have for me.
1: Nichumo dabi. Nichumo ni Mother's Day chu won. Che hwe mu noko.
0: Eh.
1: O ko fo mi pe be o je noko agbo ke je system em.
0: System em mi.
1: Like abu.
0: But do you think Mother's Day a support our system, eh? Does Mother's Day support Ghana economy?
1: On a keshi, or you know, keshi, keji, a sheneke beer, squake, mammy may by chame beer, scrub, I feel no co fine.
0: Yes,
1: Nakumanamina, mammy a che. 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
0: Bencho, you agree with me?
1: Yes, I agree with you.
0: Earlier on, Chalala Kuhame, you are a musician, you are an entrepreneur, I mean, you are all around, you are a counselor, you are a pastor, and you are a musician.
1: I'm a musician. I'm a writer.
0: Earlier on, I was playing music from a guy known as Kim Faraday. Like, who lele day, I want to know, can you taste studio here? 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
0: Si ole inlebu eche. 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You were doing music for NDC. That is why I like you. I follow you for this long. 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
1: O no men fi lala emo. 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Ni fee MP 7 to mo 4.
0: So many wa fee lala on NDC.
1: Actually, for the love of it.
0: For the love of it.
1: Love of it.
0: For the
1: past. Because, ya vee to mo, NDC bia, campaign na me fee, inye wumi.
0: Oh, okay.
1: Oni inye wumi, ya bea sanima fee me. 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Wa campaign maami.
0: Oh, I see. But oyelala ko hu ye bi e always say olala advice. So oyelala ko bi e if it mo wi about love ko. 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

0: o dana ICT owo nga si lawa na ele fe to mo love ko ye mi ke yo ke san e mi ni are you that romantic
1: yes
0: o fulala ne
1: eh no
0: so you are romantic
1: oh
0: so follow romantic
1: have to be
0: ah so
1: every human being has to be
0: ewo o mi a
1: oh ke bi e se there's time for everything
0: at least
1: Ecclesiastes chapter 3.
0: Ah,
1: there is time for everything.
0: Thank you very much.
1: Time to Mia.
0: And time to Shaw.
1: And time to. Time to everything. Under this planet Earth. Under this sun.
0: So if I may ask, there's time to doggy?
1: No.
0: Hey, okay, we're for
1: Nigeria. Dog, be a German, I'm a yummy.
0: Advice. So why this love song?
1: Okay, ona keshi ke obakwe. 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
1: a tue ni agbekuna
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1: yeah
0: inu akesi Accra bien you have the best shito
1: yeah
0: so o shito mi ni jigbe
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0: ay ah sembe
1: be inu oni ni cook jimi
0: oh,
1: yeah
0: you have a restaurant.
1: Yeah.
0: Didn't work any DJ Nuts change and wa.
1: Oh, I don't have a phone. First, I'm going to like a choba. She, what you man could not like a what you man in Ushishi. A guy actually a security man. Oh, me, in chair choba, don't small restaurant.
0: Anyway, Olenoko.

0: walk up your real ICT in the moon. 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
1: But no me in chalk here one corner. Your name move on me ya system me.
0: And what are the no boy ICT
1: in the move.
0: I'm the move. In the move. Yeah. Yeah, like how you say in the mood.
1: That in the mood.
0: Anyway, if you listen to Radio Gold, you listen to Radio Gold 90.5 FM in the studio with me is ICT Isaac Clement Tego. Yeah. And he's an entrepreneur, musician, a pastor, a counselor, brother. In marriage, go if you basa ke baba.
1: Oh, no problem.
0: Ole. What baby?
1: Neke.
0: What baby?
1: Neke.
0: Hey, ubo neke. Neke wu yola la. No umini ni.
1: Neke, that is. That is it.
0: Oh, that is it.
1: Yeah.
0: Neke.
1: Neke.
0: Neke.
1: Neke. It's part of me.
0: Yes. You are about only Maki Abunoko. You are a sexy pastor.
1: Okay. Okay.
0: You are a romantic pastor.
1: Okay.
0: Hello. You are not.
1: I'm okay.
0: You okay?
1: I'm okay. Because in your me, God, you ain't gonna get you money again. Can't teach me
0: oh, very romantic.
1: Oh, no, eh,
0: okay. What can't try? Oh, I be an enemy, Billy. Okay, are you romantic? I mean, why are you?
1: Why, Bella, you're born in why? Oh, in the Gabania Bonsa.
0: I see, see,
1: yeah, bro.
0: Okay, what baby? Let your coffee take over. You know, neke.
1: Yeah,
0: you know, okay. Oh, okay. Sunday Baba Nagbe,
1: well,
0: you're no could be more alone. When no bass, no die machine can look away.
1: Okay, can clear your wife happy Mother's Day.
0: Yeah,
1: okay.
0: Oh, I'll check with Bess and check Bess.
1: I shall let Mrs. Regina Tego.
0: Oh, for our record,
1: when
0: Mrs. Honey camera coming. I don't know if you can't be. Oh, be that be. Oh, record. Also, Mrs. Regina, Tego.
1: Tego, yeah.
0: Happy Mother's Day. Oh, we Radio Good. We wish you. E chako buko bay. 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Okay.
1: Yeah. Mindo mo, enena, ni nke da, inyantis fe ni yoshi.
0: Okay.
1: Ke inyami me, fe ni me ye, fe ni. Ameyo, Jelemi. Ni agbelelewe in school be in the Holy Trinity Cathedral Secondary School.
0: Oh,
1: podcast 88 podcast. Group.
0: Oh,
1: hey, okay. 88 year okay. 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What baby? No need draw. What done? What bar? What way? Proverbs chapter 23:1. Okay, whosoever keeps his mouth and his tongue keeps his soul from trouble. Whosoever keep his mouth and his tongue keep his soul from trouble. What mean? Pafai. 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What a shocker fachon. What a shocker if fachon. 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Yan wo buamo. 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Everybody has his own opinion.
0: Yeah,
1: on every issues. Yeah, you are done.
0: ICT. It's an overpay, yeah, be an over preach.
1: Yo. Oh, which comes to me because.
0: Dano by a billow game in few harming coin.
1: Okay.
0: Tomorrow. 20 seconds ago.
1: Okay.
0: O lano ko fi o.
1: Okay.
0: Acapella ko ani.
1: Okay. Me lala wa se mo lala wa.
0: Eni lala.
1: Lala ni o le kula mani mala.
0: Eh.
1: Be. Alo na no le.
0: Fe eko.
1: Okay.
0: Okay. How are radio good? Radio good lala ke. Yeah, nindo mo bia DJ Kofi mo wa nyoka wo gba afela lalo.
1: Eh mi ke fi en fi lala to mona kan mum. Ah. Eh ke fi e ba ni fi o.
0: Oh okay.
1: Intention on be
0: mi. Kan wala so ma pushable.
1: Ona ke se mo ba ke shi ku en fi o je choko no ti Russia. No ba je ona na kan lala le.
0: Mi ni o ya fi.
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1: 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If I ye choko ni ya je Russia, die wo Russia, dance on toy.

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1: In the week, Vitae.
0: Okay.
1: In the week, Shasha can offer no Vitae.
0: Shisha.
1: Shisha.
0: ICT, we have to get more time to talk about music, your life, and everything.
1: Yeah. Second part of Bungashi, in Lagan 2 years, Matsuma, no more punto.
0: Okay. So thank you so much for coming.
1: Thank you.
0: All right.
1: Thank you.
0: See, once again, all restaurant okay, be your
1: Zongo Junction heading towards Club Corner.
0: Club Corner.
1: Okay. Yeah. Club Corner ke Zongo Junction 10.
0: I can DJ Nati Bajen wa.
1: Oh, yemi anwe Baslam.
0: DJ Kofi Banye Baslam.
1: Oh, Banye Baslam wa lenche. Bone fodo ya metro ke kene baba.
0: Ole I'm living with this one coming from Inamo Ali.
1: Inamo Ali. Okay.
0: Bye bye.
1: Okay. Thank you. Imagine.

0: 5.
1: From the center of the equator, from the western part of that continent, from the southern part of that country, from the crest of that road, waves are radiating at high speed, from gate to gate, door to door, room to room, stereo to stereo, speaker to speaker, from that station radio gold or that dial 90.5, where the difference is obviously crystal clear.

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0: From the center of the equator, from the western part of that continent, from the southern part of that country, from the crest of that road, waves are radiating at high speed from gate to gate, door to door, room to room, stereo to stereo, speaker to speaker, from that station radio gold to that dial 90.5, where the difference is obviously crystal clear. From the center of the equator, from the western part of that continent, from the southern part of that country,
1: so ladies and gentlemen,
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1: 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Number one from Accra, Ghana. Hey, look, Cool J. Play me the best music ever.
2: Hey, yo, Cool J, listen to this. I know I am a taxi driver. Sometimes I sell tickets at the cinema Ariana. Come and this me. Me tell you me don't cater. True me go chat and I'm boy just a wonder. Yeah, my man, tune in to Cool J right away. Excellent. Coming from the hills down into the valleys. And what you do? What are you doing there? Me say, homie, take Cool J. I'm a flight agent. We John who be.
3: Don't you worry, now things will be better. No matter what the time or the weather. Remember us, the love is forever. Yeah. The man called DJ Cool J, you don't know. The man with the golden finger. Yeah.
4: Sorry if I broke your heart, girl. Never valued you until you were gone.
5: It's your boy Ben Hams, and I'm listening to DJ Cool J. Keep it locked.

0: Blood clot,
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0: I'm

0: fara bi o wa no to wa ba to na fara me pa wa ten blood clot in some of the for my blood clot here wanna fara blood clot me
1: yo that about fara this is your blood clot para
0: yes my blood clot para I am in wanna fara my clot man
2: you don't talk. Mama, man, I protect you.
0: I protect your soul, Mama.
2: Take care, protect yourself. You're a man in bed, man.
0: Say what?

0: with you guys. I want you to step in front of you. Let's go. Let's go.
1: Oh, she's all I got. Pretty brown skin.